You just heard the new Sweeping Promises with Shooting Shadows. I've been bumping that all day. Very exciting. And I love how raw and aggressive this track is. I saw Sweeping Promises were playing recently at the Providence Pop Festival, and I was like, what's that mean? Something coming? And yes, there will be new album. They will be touring in November, I believe, like proper tour. So hopefully everyone gets to see them, because I am a big Sweeping Promises fan and always will be, unless they do something like, I don't know, horrible, but they can't do that. They would never do that to us. Before that, Butch Willis and the Rocks with the TVs from Outer Space, 1986. And then a lot of new stuff in this set. Useless Eaters with Contrast in all capitals, which I didn't realize had a lot of cursing at the end, so I kind of just bleeped out the whole thing. And Alien Nose Job from Australia back with Live Like the Crowd. Controllers before that with the original Neutron Bomb, supposed to, the remake. Pinoffs with Rats from the compilation Rock Tegen de Rollen. Smirk, new from Smirk, now Connecticut's Smirk, as I believe that's where they're based now. Track is Dog Years, out on Smoking Room. I think his last three singles have all been dog themed, but this is from a proper new album. Like, they're not all from the same album, so I think that's kind of funny. Dude just loves dogs. And apparently he recorded that with my friend Ian, which is cool. I love when there's small connections like that. Top of the set, OOK with the track Playtime. Yeah, that's the music. You heard it. It was played. It sounded like it did. What am I up to? Well, tonight's radio snack, I went to the grocery store, and on sale was chocolate-covered mangoes. Which, that's usually like a bougie snack, and it's expensive, but it was on sale, so I got it. And they are good. Like, dried mango slices, not like full mangoes, that would be crazy. Chocolate-covered mango slices. But what I don't like is the name of the brand. So I apologize if you, the listener, work for this brand. But hashtag Munch is a bad name for a snack brand. And you should feel bad about yourself for naming it that. Hashtag is not a word that should be spelled out in full and said in a sentence. I think we left that in 2016. I even like when I'm doing work social media, I kind of forget hashtags exist, I'll be honest. And I'm like, oh my god, I have to add those. But do we? How relevant are they? Do people check those? Maybe I'm asking the wrong people, because this is WFMU. This isn't a Gen Alpha focus group, but yeah, interesting how that name, hashtag Munch, got got past the boardroom. But yeah, chocolate covered mangoes, very delicious. And that's this week's radio snack. I don't do them every week. I don't know, guys. We're gonna listen more music, and I'm gonna eat some dried mangoes, and we're all gonna forget the awful name of the mango company on WFMU.

Shark, shark, shark, shark, shark, shark, shark, shark, shark, shark, shark, shark, shark, shark, shark, shark, shark, shark, shark, shark, shark, shark, shark, shark, shark, shark, shark, shark, shark, shark, shark, shark, shark, shark, shark, shark, shark, shark, shark, shark, shark, shark, shark, shark, shark, shark, shark, shark, shark, shark, shark, shark, shark, shark, shark, shark, 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

0: right road all the time. 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
0: Go to the place of change.
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0: Yeah, Uncle Jazbo here once again, kiddies. And along with me is Slim Gaylord, Uncle Slim, who's gonna translate our story into Spanglish, which is an entirely new thing. Steve Areno at the piano, and Watermelon Face putting in a few things in the spaces. Ready to go there, Slim?
1: Yeah, man.
0: Once upon a time, and this is Goldilocks and the Three Bears, once upon a time, long, long ago, at the intersection of Simon and Garfunkel, there lived a little girl named Goldilocks.
1: Oh, Trouvez! Oh, Vauti, very groovy long time ago. Mucha tiempo hace. Simon and Garfunkel. Goldilocks, everybody.
0: One day, Goldilocks' mother said, "Honey, you can sit out the next set in the backyard if you promise not to goof off and get lost."
1: Un día, Goldilocks' mother dígala, "Niñarita, siéntese no fue la casa de la paella."
0: Mamio said, "Goldie, heading for the yard. This is the place."
1: Mommy said, "Goldie, instead, hey, this is the, must be the place."
0: Crazy, said her mother, returning to her household chores. And for a while, Goldilocks was content to play in the yard. But finally, becoming bored, she decided to see a bit of the world.
1: Pero luego, Goldilocks, me caíse molera, redando el mundo.
0: So she wandered out through the back gate and soon found herself in a deep, dark forest.
1: So fue, oh, se muy, al negro, no tiene nada en el camino.
0: And in no time, she was hopelessly lost and became alarmed as she perceived that it was getting quite dark.
1: Hace más tarde en la noche, él no le gusta, así necesita fue a la casa ahorita.
0: How you say it's getting dark out?
1: Es muy, muy, muy, la noche, así,
0: suddenly,
1: negro.
0: Suddenly, in the distance, she saw a light flickering in the darkness, and with hopes high, ran toward it.
1: Oh, during the loot, the flicker, ese cayero, pa.
0: The light, she soon observed, came from a strange little house in the middle of the forest, a house that she, of course, had never seen before.
1: La luz, es diferente en la casa. 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
0: Very mysterious.
1: Ah, yes, ella no sabe. ¿Dónde la luz? En la casa.
0: Fearfully, she knocked on the door.
1: Pero la puerta.
0: And hearing no answer,
1: nunca, no.
0: She entered.
1: Sí, sí.
0: Inside the house, she saw three chairs.
1: In la casa de ella, sí, necesita co.
0: Hey, how about that, said Goldilocks. The Supremes must be working this
1: style. Ah, mira, Supremes trabajando.
0: She next spied three steaming bowls of soup on the table.
1: Mira, la mesa tiene tres lugares de sopa.
0: This joint must have been busted, she said. It looks like everybody split.
1: Antes de la policía, soy todo el gente lo fue.
0: That's bad. Yeah. Sampling the soup. And you gotta follow me carefully here, Slim.
1: Okay.
0: She learned that the largest bowl was very hot. The next bowl was very cool.
1: Mucho calor, otro la fresca.
0: And the little bowl was just right.
1: El chiquitico, acá es bueno.
0: But naturally, she chose the cool bowl. Then, feeling a bit weary, she walked upstairs where she found a room with three beds in it. Oh, man, these dressing rooms on the road, Goldilocks said, are the lowest.
1: Oh, Goldilocks, those dressing room move out is very low,
0: Rudy.
1: No mirror, nothing.
0: No towels.
1: Just room, no towels, no sinks.
0: Then drowsy, she lay down on the smallest bed and fell asleep.
1: La cama chiquitico, fue la sueño.
0: Grabbing some Z's.
1: Mucho Z.
0: Shortly thereafter, the downstairs banged open and in walked three bears.
1: Oh, and she banged on down on the floor down and three bears. One, two, three, in those three. Oh, todos in. They was very unbounty.
0: "I smell arpege," said the mama bear to her mate, "Gus. You've had a broad here."
1: Aha, so tiene dulce amiga ahí, donde la tiene polla ahí, no te. Et passons!
0: Oh, you're out of your skull, said the papa bear good-naturedly, although it does look as if somebody had eyes for the soup over there.
1: Le goût de la soupe, hey, you don't see me, oh, man.
0: I'm hip, said the mama bear, and dig, the upstairs bedroom door is ajar.
1: Now, look upstairs, the bedroom door, man, that must have been some happening going on in that room up there. Ain't no soup.
0: No, that's not a jar, said the door. It's the door, said the baby bear.
1: Oh, it's a lot. What the digger like?
0: Smokey, said the papa bear, you've been exposed to too much television.
1: Oh, I've been mucha television.
0: Shall we fall upstairs and find out what's happening, said the mama bear?
1: Nosotros fue el alto de la digla, mamá.
0: That open door is like Weirdsville.
1: Yeah, la puerta, yo no entiendo eso.
0: Après-vous, said the papa bear. That's French for I'm chicken.
1: Si, vente, vente, la après-vous, de la poille, la française.
0: That's like down the road a piece, you know.
1: Si, that's it.
0: At last, he led the way upstairs and into the bedroom where Goldilocks lay asleep.
1: En la cama, Goldilocks tiene sueño. La cama.
0: Wow, said the papa bear. Somebody's been making it in my bed.
1: Wow, diga la papa. Oh, of course, in me cama.
0: Yeah, there's been a scuffle in my pad, too, said the mama bear.
1: Mucha cosa en mi cama.
0: Hey, I don't like to start idle gossip, said the

0: said the papa, shaking Goldilocks gently. Baby, wake up, he said. Wake up. You better check with the desk clerk.
1: Oye, Goldilocks, diga, nena, nena, voy a la fuerte oficina en la hotel.
0: Goldilocks rolled over and mumbled sleepily. Jack, don't bug me. I'm beat.
1: Hey, no, no, yo tengo sueño.
0: Oh, be that as it may, said the papa bear, you'll have to make the lion scene someplace else.
1: Oh, yeah, you gotta make it some other place, because it's now too loud to hear otro lion.
0: Oh, I'm sorry, said Goldilocks, perceiving her error at last. Forgive me for coming on so square.
1: Lo siento, declaró Goldilocks, lo siento. Yes, es lo que yo.
0: Like, no problem, said the bear, showing her downstairs.
1: No dificultad, le bajito.
0: And so the three bears pointed out to Goldilocks a way back to her home, after which she never again disobeyed her mother.
1: Ah, nunca, nunca, no dificultad la madre, antes le fue la casa de mamá.
0: But sometimes, though, in the springtime, she leaps through the latest Cash Box magazine to see where the trios are playing.
1: Ella mira la libro de donde ve de trios, el toca la música. Ella es Goldilocks, muy bueno.
0: That's Goldilocks, the story of the first groupie, Slim.
1: Ella es el número uno groupie. Ay, ay, el

thought you'd like a little story time. In the middle of your night, that was Slim Gaylord and Crew with Goldilocks and the Three Bears Spanglish version from Steve Allen's Hip Fables. I was looking through the stuff I had planned and I was like, oh god, I don't have enough music. And so I filtered my like songs by length and I saw that and I was like, wow, I totally forgot that existed and I can't believe I haven't played it before. So here we are. You've heard it. It was hilarious. Goldilocks was the first groupie. She just, she loves those, jazz trios. Anyway. Tanko before that with Opinion from Slope, Gradual Disappearance. Kodak with Closer. Though, I have it listed as 2017. I'm sure it's from the 80s. That's just when Dark Entries put it out on vinyl. I'll look it up. I'm sure it's from much earlier. As is the Sun Ra track I played, Everything is Space, but that's a new repressing, I believe from the Netherlands, which is cool. We got that on a 7-inch. And I think I read somewhere that this Friday is Sun Ra Day. May 22nd, Sun Ra Day. Can you guys hear me typing when I do this? Yeah, it is. So we have to celebrate. I also know this Friday is World Goth Day, but contrary to popular belief, I am not goth, and therefore cannot be celebrated. But you know who is celebrating? Mona. And there will be special programming for World Goth Day on Mona's show, which is, I have to, like, look it up in the special events. Mona's celebrating World Goth Day with her favorite dark tunes. She's welcoming Penelope Trapes for an interview about her new album, Requiem, and remixes. Penelope will also choose her top five spookiest tracks for the occasion. So, happy upcoming World Goth Day to you all. People think I'm goth because I wear black and I have black hair, but my hair is naturally black. And I always thought it was brown my entire life until as an adult, people started telling me that if they drew me with a crayon, they would use the black crayon, which I thought was crazy. Because my entire life, I used the brown crayon to draw my hair. So I don't know what's up with people. I wear black for art reasons, like how beatniks wear black, and architects and gallery assistants. That's why I like it. But I respect the goths. No harm. I'm not trying to start goth beef. Anyway. Before Sun Ra, Demos and Jamaliden Takuma, the man with the rain-colored legs, Wedding Bells with Saint Giuseppe from a 7-inch I found in the bins. Androids of Mu. Before that, with Bored Housewives. That's from Making Waves, a collection of 12 women bands from the UK. I played something from this, I think last week. I don't know how I'm gonna get my hands on a physical copy of this record, but I need it. I need it so bad. It's perfect. And you also heard another cool compilation that I ripped off YouTube. That was Ned Sublette with I Ain't Afraid of Girls from Antarctica. New music from Antarctica. Volume 1 from Antarctica Records. And that was their only release. But it's got all sorts of cool downtown artist types. If you're into that thing. Top of the set, Toxic Shock with the track Intoxicated. Yeah. I liked the track I Ain't Afraid of Girls because it made me think of incels and such who amuse me. I've been really keeping up with that clavicular guy lately. Have you guys heard about him? He's
Clavicular's like his internet handle, and he's obsessed with looks maxing, which is the act of doing everything to look as beautiful as possible. He's done crazy things to get there. I feel like I've talked about him on the show before, but I'm obsessed because he keeps getting in trouble, like with the law. And recently, this past week, he went to court. And the judge was a middle-aged man who was very attractive, naturally so. Without bone smashing and taking meth and like all the crazy stuff Clavicular does to look attractive. And so the fact that the law was just naturally handsome, beautiful, chef's kiss. I love the world for the things it does. People are saying he should be put in the same jail cell as Luigi Mangione as his eternal punishment. Wouldn't that be something? Anywho. Next week, I have a special guest. My dad is going to be on the show because next week is his birthday. How old is he? That's up to him if he wants to disclose that or not. But he has really great music taste, and for his birthday, I'm letting him choose all the music. I guess not the bed music. You still get this bed music for like another like two episodes or so, because if I get in the summer schedule, I think I'm gonna change it. Yeah. Sorry, Boards of Canada, you came back, you got too hot, I gotta give you up. I gotta go more niche, because it's WFMU, but... Yeah, you should all tune in next week to hear my dad, and you could hear why I'm like this, and learn more about where I came from, and celebrate my dad's birthday, because that's a great thing to do. Alright, let's keep playing some music, shall we?

And that was just Anna Dahl and Marie Clark with the Histoire véritable de Gossin et Marie from their phenomenal new album Manivelle. There was like a listening party for that last week with merch that I couldn't go to because I was here. Or maybe it was 2 weeks ago. No matter, it was a Wednesday night and I couldn't go. Because of my duties to you, the listeners of WFMU. So thank you. Thank you for listening. Because if no one listened, then I'd be at that party. Well, before that, with Flora, new from Flora, with Conclusion Mystery. Love that title. Weekend, which is members of Young Marble Giants. Track is Leaves of Spring from 1982. Astro 430 with Chai Bater off of Tepet. Always good stuff on Tepet. Vorsicht Kinder, track Red Lights, New Berlin, Avant Punk, No Wave, whatever you want to call it group. I played that last week and I liked that record so much I played it again, which is a rare occurrence on here. I wouldn't say rare. Maybe like of one repeat a show from a previous release on the same album. So today it's you, Vorsicht Kinder. The Hat Shoes was before that with The Woman of Chemovitsky from 1991 on Wreck Wreck. I played a Wreck Wreck track before from 1987 that was Tenko with Opinion. So reviewing the whole Wreck Wreck catalog. Before the Hat Shoes was Den, came out last year, Lesson of a Line. Very Wire, as we're talking about in the comments. Every band is Wire. Everyone wants to be Wire. Can anyone really be Wire? Wire. But I appreciate the attempt. You know, I'll never say no to someone trying to be Wire. And top of the set, Jamie Saft with, I'm gonna say this wrong, Vesam Shenu Dub from the album Breadcrumb Sins, not Sims, like the video game, Breadcrumb Sins. That's on Sodic Records. I've been exploring that CD label. It was John Zorn's early 2000s CD label, and they put out a lot of really interesting Jewish music. So this was from the Radical Jewish Music series. And yeah, when I found this the other night, I was like, you know, it's time to go to bed when you're listening to Jewish dub music. It was after that I was like, I gotta throw in the towel on this. I can't go further than Jewish dub music, at least for this week, but I liked it. Anyway, I think we might have to get Every Band is Wire on a shirt, or like a bumper sticker, but I don't have a car. Tote bag. I don't know. Recommendation for WFMU merch, Every Band is Wire. We also accept Every Band is the Beatles and Every Band is the Fall. Anywho, there's some events coming up that I'd like to tell you about at Monty Hall. So on Sunday, 5:31, Jewel Thief is going to be live on the air for an in-person performance. Show is 4:30. No, doors are 4:30. Show is at 5. And it is free, presented by Toddophonic Todd. Very cool. Todd. On Sunday, 6-7, oh my god, 6-7. It's a film night, and the movie is Mr. Nobody Against Putin. It's about the ethical dilemma of primary schools across Russia who are transformed into recruitment stages for the war, and one brave teacher who's filming what's really happening in his school
So, really powerful film, $15, and that's a midday movie, so doors are at 3:30, shows at 4. And then, what I really want to talk about is on Friday, 6/19, WFMU presents Music Trivia Night. That's right, time to come out and show how much of a nerd you are. DJ Joe Magasco and his special co-host Clay Pigeon, $10 to enter, doors at 7:30, shows at 8. Honestly, I'm intrigued what the level of knowledge is required for this music trivia. Because this is WFMU, you know, we don't skimp. We're not asking you, like, name 5 Sabrina Carpenter songs. We're not stupid like that, you know? So I'm wondering what the level of difficulty is going to be for that event. And if WFMU DJs are barred from participating. Although I have horrible blind spots in some areas, so I might do really poorly depending on the focus areas. What I am really great at is pop culture Jeopardy. You guys watch this. It's they just brought it back for season 2. I don't like Colin Jost, who is the host, and that rhymes. But I like how simple and stupid the questions are, and it makes me feel smarter than normal Jeopardy. I'm pretty okay at normal Jeopardy, but I'm really good at pop culture Jeopardy. So, for my lunch break every day, I'll just watch an episode and yell at the TV. Yeah, it's good. And I get upset when the contestants don't know something really obvious. Cannot remember an example of something they didn't know that was super obvious, but yeah, they've had a... Ooh, whoever's writing those questions, I hope they get paid well, because they had a 6-7 category. They had an AI brain rot category. Oh, now I remember. They, no one knew who John Pork was in the AI brain rot category. Oh no, my bed music's over. I guess that means I should shut up and play the hits. So let's keep going.

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0: We are nearing the end of the show. You just heard Spaceman featuring Cleaners from Venus with Arcadian Boys. Dub Taylor with variations on the Dudley Do-Right theme. That made me laugh. Arthur Russell with That's Us, Wild Combination. It is his birthday tomorrow, I believe, so happy birthday to the late, great Arthur Russell. We also had Marian Faithful, whose later work I really love. I love how cigarette-soaked her voice became. And that was Madame George, live. Moondog with Pastoral 2. We're just hitting all the hits. We're throwing out all the greats. Wesanele Mbreku with The Neighborhood's Laughing Stock. That's from Resonance of Time. And that is proving to be a hit of a record. Super sick synth minimalism. I will be playing a lot more of that in the future, I'm certain. David Jackman with Do the Dog from Flow Motion. Forever Pava with L'Aventure de Tintin. Jackno with Triangle. He had other shape songs too. He had a circle song, he had a square song, but that was Triangle. And at the top of the set, Yaya Coral with Waiting Time. Yeah, we're getting vibey. We're getting vibey at the end of the show. And you know, for the last song, I've been waiting to play this as the last song of the show. And I think it's finally time. I finally have the exact amount of time to play it once we hit 153. So you're going to have to bear with me for like another... Oh, there it is, 153. We've got enough time to play the song. I hope you enjoy it. Up next after me, it's DJ Perro Caliente. Stay tuned.
1: What is it that comes when nationalism goes? Obviously, intelligence. But I am afraid that is not the implication in this question. The implication is, what can be substituted for nationalism? Any substitution is an act which does not bring intelligence. If I leave one religion and join another, or leave one political party and later on join something else, this constant substitution indicates a state in which there is no intelligence. How does nationalism go? Only by our understanding its full implications, by examining it, by being aware of its significance in outward and inward action. About divisions between people, classifications, wars, and destruction, which is obvious to anyone who is observant. Inwardly, psychologically, this identification with the greater, with the country, with an idea, is obvious.

inward frustrations. When one understands nationalism, the whole process of nationalism, it falls away. The understanding

fails for nationalism. The moment you substitute religion for nationalism, religion becomes another means of self-expansion, another source of psychological anxiety, a means of feeding oneself through a belief. Therefore, any form of substitution, however noble, is a form of ignorance. It is like a man substituting chewing gum or betel nut or whatever it is for smoking. Or is it one really understands the whole problem of smoking, of habits, sensations, psychological demands, and all the rest of it?

Substitution is merely a form of self-bribery to tempt you not to do this, but to do that. Nationalism, with its poison, with its misery and world strife, can disappear only when there is intelligence, and intelligence does not come merely by

0: It's an old one called Greedy and Pathetic. Rich people versus you and me.
1: Never. To the bottom, to the top, you shout, that was for a dog. You don't know me, I just want to join you, jump around.